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0: You're watching The Goose is Loose. Este 2026 es el año 32 de vida de Sunday Sense Club. 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Mixing it up. Mixing it up. This 2026 is the 32nd year of life of Sunday Sense Club. We continue for you. We continue to be the damn creativity.
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The music remains.

0: 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Hashtag Dance Club. 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
1: 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Bajamos la cortina. Continúa la programación habitual.
2: For these rappers, I apologize. I know it ain't fair. Only ball I drop. New Year's, Times Square. The world is mine. Sixth sense. I see the seven signs. 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